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It usually starts with a simple search. Mary just moved to town. She's looking for a local coffee shop. What does she do? Well, she pulls out her phone and types best coffee shop near me. And instantly, Google gives her a whole bunch of options. She doesn't click the first name she sees. She looks for something familiar, something she's seen before. That's where smart marketing comes in. If you want to be the business people choose first, it starts with being visible where they're actually looking. If you want to make sure that your new customers are

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up for some French onion soup over at the Copper Penny at Southridge. 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

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No Brill Cream, Vitalis, or Wild Root Hair Tonic for the boys, and no Dippity-Doo or Bobby Pins for the girls. 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
1: Hi, this is Dan Buttrey, combat veteran of the Iraq War. A few years ago, I had the honor of meeting Gordon Haberman, father to Andrea Haberman. Andrea was on a business trip in the World Trade Center's North Tower the morning of 9/11. She was on the phone checking in with her home office when suddenly the phone line disconnected. Gordon shared with us, during a time of extreme pain over their loss, he knew he had to focus on 9/12 and every day after to honor Andrea's story. Today, you can visit an incredible 9/11 memorial in downtown Kewaskum, where the community came together to remember their fallen daughter and all who were lost that tragic day.
0: Ewald Automotive and Pure Oldies 106.9 remain committed to serving southeastern Wisconsin's veterans and the families of veterans with the utmost dignity and excellence. 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
0: 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Now back to Labor Day to Z on Milwaukee's Pure Oldies. That is all.

In 1969, the first Captain's Steak joint opened in Milwaukee over there on 78th and Capitol. You could order a man-sized T-bone with baked potato for just $6.25. The Captain's ship has long since sailed along with the $6 steak. But the hits you heard back then sound even better today, right here on Milwaukee's Pure Oldies, 106.9.

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Smoking under the bleachers again, huh? You'll be spending the weekend in detention. But the good news? 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
1: It's D'Lo and Daly for Kellogg's Corn Flakes.
2: John, will you join me in a cup of coffee?
1: I don't know. You think there's room for both of us?
3: Woo! That's corny. Corny as Kellogg's Corn Flakes.
1: You ever been to see a turkey shoot?
2: No, but I've seen a cereal bowl.
3: Ooh, that's corny. Corny as Kellogg's Corn Flakes.
2: Guy in a restaurant says to the waiter, the coffee tastes like mud, but the Kellogg's Corn Flakes is great.
1: How come the coffee tastes like mud?
2: It was ground this morning.
1: Ooh, how come the Kellogg's Corn Flakes is great?
2: Because it's made like only Kellogg's knows how.
1: That ain't funny, but
3: it sure is corn. Corniest flakes anybody makes is Kellogg's.
2: Get the real Corn Flakes, get Kellogg's.
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2: 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Mazola corn oil, because Mazola cuts down saturated fat in the diet. 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Yes, less saturated fat. 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So eat well, but wisely. Cut down saturated fat with Mazola corn oil and Mazola margarine.
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1: Hi, this is Dan Buttrey, combat veteran of the Iraq War. Wauwatosa native and co-founder of Mission Barbecue, Bill Krause, opened their first restaurant on September 11, 2011, to mark the 10-year anniversary of 9/11. They did it to honor our nation's first responders and military as a way to help charitable organizations that focus on supporting this community. Mission Barbecue has donated over $47 million to these causes since 2011. Sadly, in September 2025, the Krause family would lose their son, Andrew, killed during an Army flight training exercise with the 160th Special Operations Regiment. This September, we remember all who were lost on 9/11 and in the line of duty ever since.
0: Ewald Automotive and Pure Oldies 106.9 remain committed to serving southeastern Wisconsin's veterans and the families of veterans with the utmost dignity and excellence. 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

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Nothing does it like 7-Up. 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

Okay, were you at County Stadium when the Brewers shortstop Roberto Peña hit his legendary inside the park grand slam? I'll bet you were at the Ice Bowl, too. We're still hitting grand slams with some of the greatest hits ever recorded. Right here on Milwaukee's Pure Oldies. 106.9.

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1: Hi, this is Dan Buttrey, combat veteran of the Iraq War. A few years ago, I had the honor of meeting Gordon Haberman, father to Andrea Haberman. Andrea was on a business trip in the World Trade Center's North Tower the morning of 9/11. 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Gordon shared with us during a time of extreme pain over their loss, he knew he had to focus on 9/12 and every day after to honor Andrea's story. Today, you can visit an incredible 9/11 memorial in downtown Kewaskum, where the community came together to remember their fallen daughter and all who were lost that tragic day.
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surfing on Lake Michigan doesn't quite have the charm or the warmth of a California beach. But who says you can't let your imagination take you there? With a little help from the music, of course, on Milwaukee's Pure Oldies 106.9. Here comes the wave. Got some scratch in my pocket and wearing some cherry threads. Now lay it on me with some way out tunes. 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
1: Hi, this is Dan Buttrey, combat veteran of the Iraq War. Wauwatosa native and co-founder of Mission Barbecue, Bill Krause, opened their first restaurant on September 11, 2011, to mark the 10-year anniversary of 9/11. They did it to honor our nation's first responders and military as a way to help charitable organizations that focus on supporting this community. Mission Barbecue has donated over $47 million to these causes since 2011. Sadly, in September 2025, the Krause family would lose their son, Andrew, killed during an Army flight training exercise with the 160th Special Operations Regiment. This September, we remember all who were lost on 9/11 and in the line of duty ever since.
0: Ewald Automotive and Pure Oldies 106.9 remain committed to serving southeastern Wisconsin's veterans and the families of veterans with the utmost dignity and excellence. 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If you ordered the roast turkey dinner at the Woolworths lunch counter, it included all white meat roast turkey, hot turkey gravy, savory dressing, creamy whipped potatoes, garden vegetable, and cranberry sauce, all for 95 cents.
2: Darn it. 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Anyone? 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

0: wore blue velvet, and I showed up in cargo shorts with a faded Packers t-shirt. 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

you worked for A.O. Smith, you might remember the building at 27th and Hopkins that some workers called the Science and Executive Building. Well, it's still standing. And so are the greatest hits of the 50s and 60s, right here on Milwaukee's Pure Oldies, 106.9.

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5: Hey, Dad. 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
1: 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Thanks for listening. 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

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Remember the teacher you had a crush on back in grade school? 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

0: of the Iraq War. A few years ago, I had the honor of meeting Gordon Haberman, father to Andrea Haberman. Andrea was on a business trip in the World Trade Center's North Tower the morning of 9/11. She was on the phone checking in with her home office when suddenly the phone line disconnected. Gordon shared with us during a time of extreme pain over their loss, he knew he had to focus on 9/12 and every day after to honor Andrea's story. Today, you can visit an incredible 9/11 memorial in downtown Kewaskum, where the community came together to remember their fallen daughter and all who were lost that tragic day.
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I can taste that hot ham sandwich on a Sunday morning. Even better when it was at Bomberg's Hot Butter Crust Roll. They made my mouth water. And the great music at that time made my ears water. If that's a thing. The rolls are gone, but the hits are as tasty as they were back then. On Milwaukee's Pure Oldies, 106.9.

0: coffee to the community. When I got my Toyota BZ, I realized it had something special, the space to create a mobile espresso bar. But I'm not the only one chasing my dream. For some, that means making a statement. That's where the CHR comes in. Others like to take the path less traveled, and the BZ Woodland helps them chart their own course.
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That is all.

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All you gotta do, honey, is kinda stand in one spot, wiggle around just a little bit, and that's what you got.

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1: Hi, this is Dan Buttrey, combat veteran of the Iraq War. Wauwatosa native and co-founder of Mission Barbecue, Bill Krause, opened their first restaurant on September 11, 2011, to mark the 10-year anniversary of 9/11. They did it to honor our nation's first responders and military as a way to help charitable organizations that focus on supporting this community. Mission Barbecue has donated over $47 million to these causes since 2011. Sadly, in September 2025, the Krause family would lose their son, Andrew, killed during an Army flight training exercise with the 160th Special Operations Regiment. This September, we remember all who were lost on 9/11 and in the line of duty ever since.
0: Ewald Automotive and Pure Oldies 106.9 remain committed to serving southeastern Wisconsin's veterans and the families of veterans with the utmost dignity and excellence. 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
2: 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You know she's stealing mine and Carla's inheritance? 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Love ya.
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No Brill Cream, Vitalis, or Wild Root Hair Tonic for the boys. 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
1: Hi, this is Dan Buttrey, combat veteran of the Iraq War. A few years ago, I had the honor of meeting Gordon Haberman, father to Andrea Haberman. Andrea was on a business trip in the World Trade Center's North Tower the morning of 9/11. She was on the phone checking in with her home office when suddenly the phone line disconnected. Gordon shared with us, during a time of extreme pain over their loss, he knew he had to focus on 9/12 and every day after to honor Andrea's story. Today, you can visit an incredible 9/11 memorial in downtown Kewaskum, where the community came together to remember their fallen daughter and all who were lost that tragic day.
0: Ewald Automotive and Pure Oldies 106.9 remain committed to serving southeastern Wisconsin's veterans and the families of veterans with the utmost dignity and excellence. 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

0: It's Jake. I really love you, but you left a mess down here, and everybody's fighting. Why couldn't you at least write a will or something? Or have told us what you wanted? I'm afraid I'm not going to be talking to Janet again. Yeah, she's my stepmom, but now I can't stand that. You know she's stealing mine and Carla's inheritance? Well, that's it. Say hi to Grandma and Grandpa for me. Love ya.
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0: 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It all depends on what you want. 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

Maybe you took your sweetheart to see a movie on a Friday night at the Victory Drive-In Theater in Menominee Falls. 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And the music you heard on that tinny drive-in speaker sounds way better in stereo. 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

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Bye-bye.

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You can still rendezvous with the music back then because it's still alive and well. 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
1: Smoking under the bleachers again, huh? You'll be spending the weekend in detention. But the good news? It's a Labor Day to Z weekend on Milwaukee's Pure Oldies 106.9.

Hang on. At the next red light, we're stopping for a quick fire drill. 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
1: Hi, this is Dan Buttry, combat veteran of the Iraq War. Wauwatosa native and co-founder of Mission Barbecue, Bill Krause, opened their first restaurant on September 11, 2011, to mark the 10-year anniversary of 9/11. They did it to honor our nation's first responders and military as a way to help charitable organizations that focus on supporting this community. Mission Barbecue has donated over $47 million to these causes since 2011. Sadly, in September 2025, the Krause family would lose their son, Andrew, killed during an Army flight training exercise with the 160th Special Operations Regiment. This September, we remember all who were lost on 9/11 and in the line of duty ever since.
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Remember that gigantic Longines Wittenauer clock on the scoreboard of County Stadium? 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
1: Hi, this is Dan Buttrey, combat veteran of the Iraq War. A few years ago, I had the honor of meeting Gordon Haberman, father to Andrea Haberman. Andrea was on a business trip in the World Trade Center's North Tower the morning of 9/11. She was on the phone checking in with her home office when suddenly the phone line disconnected. Gordon shared with us, during a time of extreme pain over their loss, he knew he had to focus on 9/12 and every day after to honor Andrea's story. Today, you can visit an incredible 9/11 memorial in downtown Kewaskum, where the community came together to remember their fallen daughter and all who were lost that tragic day.
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5: She was turning left, waiting for the intersection to clear.
6: The light turned red.
5: She proceeded.
6: An oncoming driver ran the red light and crashed into her vehicle.
5: The driver claimed she failed to yield the right of way and that he had a green light.
6: The insurance company believed him.
5: And they weren't going to pay her a dime.
6: But by asking the right questions, what we found
5: that wasn't in the police report
6: was that a driver's ed instructor saw everything.
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0: 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Whoever put the goldfish in the drinking water dispenser, please report to room 1069.
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